0: quickly, lads. The last boy's just been cancelled.
1: Oh my God.
2: What are you talking about again?
3: Please tell me you're joking.
2: That's the same old story.
1: You serious? 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
0: Look, forget this. We'll be quicker walking. I'm going.

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1: It's all based off of love. And love isn't do this for me and I'm going to do this for you. That's not what love is. Love is just I'm going to do this for you because I want to do this for you.
2: For all the times that you rain on my parade, and all the clubs you get in using my name. You think you broke my heart, oh girl, for goodness sake.

0: To perform live, it feels amazing. Like, it's one of the best feelings in the whole world. The feeling of, like, get up on stage and perform your own songs, your own words you've written, and telling your stories is just, I can't really describe it.
1: Feels so good. No.
0: I think the title describes the song very well. It's about sharing your passion with people, and it's about fighting for your passions. And I just think passion is about finding that thing that brings you happiness and joy. I'm really proud over this collaboration, to be a part of that and to be able to give people energy and joy with my music. In order to reach your goals, I think it's really important to stay focused and determined, work really, really hard, and then also believe in yourself, always. I was pretty young when I started singing. I think I was like 4 or 3 or something, and then it just kept growing. I'm Svea, and I'm an artist and songwriter from Stockholm, Sweden.

0: to perform live, it feels amazing. Like, it's one of the best feelings in the whole world. The feeling of, like, get up on stage and perform your own songs, your own words you've written, and telling your stories, it's just, I can't really describe it.
1: Feels so good. No.
0: I think the title describes the song very well. It's about sharing your passion with people, and it's about fighting for your passions. And I just think passion is about finding that thing that brings you happiness and joy. I'm really proud over this collaboration, to be a part of that and to be able to give people energy and joy with my music. In order to reach your goals, I think it's really important to stay focused and determined, work really, really hard, and then also believe in yourself, always. I was pretty young when I started singing. I think it was like 4 or 3 or something. And then it just kept growing. I'm Svea, and I'm an artist and songwriter from Stockholm, Sweden.
2: 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Over here. 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